needless to say, the beast was stunned. A whip crack went his rumpet tail, and the beast was done. He asked us,

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1: And during the few moments that we have left, we want to talk right down to earth in a language that everybody here can easily understand.

you take my hand and come with me, because you look so fine that I really want to make you mine. Really wanna make you mine. 4, 5, 6, come on and get your kicks. Now you don't need